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It's from the animated film, Disney's film. That was way back 1997. Hercules. Diba, nakita mo ba yun? Parang 5 years old pa yata ako nung pinalabas to, ah. But anyway, oh, tuloy pa rin yung kulitan nyo, ha. Susunod na program, it's gonna be with George. Punong-puno po ng love songs. That's the Saturday edition of Music from the Heart. Eto na po si George getting ready na, ha. Sama-sama kayo hanggang alas 3 po ng hapon. Dito pa rin yan sa Heart FM. I'll see you back on Monday, ha. Of course, samahan nyo rin ako sa ating programa Monday till Friday. That's Heartbeats, 11 to 1 o'clock. At saka sa hapon ng Heart Afternoon Drive. Tuwing Sabado naman is yung programa natin, 9 to 12 noon. That's itong show na to, ha, The 90s Heart, right? Para to sa ating mga tito, tita, ating mga uncle at saka mga auntie natin, ha. Meron din silang special na program dito, ha. Sa mga nakijam ngayon, maraming salamat. I'll see you back. Enjoy your weekend. This has been your friend Harvey Stone, saying bye for now and God bless you all. Here's now a song from Westlife, Flying Without Wings, playing right here sa Heart FM, ang radyo ng hardcore.

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1: 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Welcome to the show. You got your host, Albie Euro, over here. And, don't forget this show is coming to you by Neuro Productions and 92.7 Hard FM, brought to you by KL Clubhouse. KL Clubhouse, folks, now sa Uptown CDO, nasa SM City. Tonight, they have Like One, who will be playing. They're doing they have their regular menu. So KL, so do drop by sa Uptown CDO in Masterson Avenue. Like One, by the way, let me tell you, ganan isla first solo concert will be happening on August 15. Okay, mark it on your calendars. August 15, first solo concert with Like One, with 5M's band, who'll be playing, and I guess other artists as well during that night. So watch out for that. And again, tonight, you can also drop by and see them. It's libre lang entrance, so check them out, Like One. In fact, there's so many, don't tell anybody, there's so many events happening tonight. It's Fête de Musique that's happening. It's a worldwide event happening every year. It actually originated in France, and Dr. Hart will tell you the history of Fête de la Musique. what's that, the Dr. Hart? I'm not sure yet. Dr. Hart. Okay, Dr. Hart, folks. And nagwatpata siya ang guitar, the order pa sa, I think, RJ or something. So watch out for that. Anyway, we have local talents lined up for you. Early this week, by the way, Dr. Hart, atong gi-post sa Tunuk Chada Facebook page. Today is All Request Saturday. So they're going to request. And we have a whole lineup. So let's kick it off. We have Blood Flowers to kick off the show. And this song's called Psychedelic. Requested. Hard FM. Tunuk Chada.

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0: You got LB over here for Tunog Chada, brought to you by KL Clubhouse. And we are live on Facebook in case you want your friends to listen to the show. Okay? Kung hindi nila makuha ang 92.7 because they're outside of the coverage area, ask them to go to Heart FM Facebook page or sa Tunog Chada Facebook page. They can watch the show live on Facebook. And of course, if you're in Bukidnon, 93.7 Hard FM, makuagyapot dito simulcast, okay? And again, this is brought to you by KL Clubhouse. Tonight they have Like One, and as I mentioned earlier, daghanta og gigs tonight. Oh my God, I'm telling you. Let me name the place. Ating suportahan ng local talents, ang local musicians nato sa Cagayan while they're celebrating Fête de la Musique or adlaw sa musika. There's one happening at Karumata, okay? And they have bands like Thori and Holding Helios playing over there. Inside City, tapos sa Karumata tonight. Pwede po mo mula bang at mo sa apartment 1 indie stage kung hilig mo indie music. Narito si Karina and The Plot Thickens. Isa will be performing over there as well. Dito sa Karumata for indie stage. Og hilig mo og heavy metal or new metal at mo sa Carmen Art District tonight. Okay? Naay mga bands mag-perform. Lilette will be there. And of course, Tyrants. And who else is performing? I think Doc's band will be playing. I'm not sure. Doc Cass's band? I think so. Okay, so check them out over there. Og hilig sa mo og hip hop. Ah, yes, Block Party. Let me check over here just to make sure. Dito ni sa Wheels Bar. Fête de la Musique, og hilig mo og Block Party or rap or hip hop or whatever. Okay? So, mo na yun ang itabo ng mga events karong gabi. So, mulag mo, now's the best time. Labang-labang lang mo and celebrate Fête de la Musique. Here's another request. Sisa. Well, they performed last week, actually. Nong Berto is the title on Tunog Chada.

0: 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I missed that song, Evita. The truth is, on top of that, was Ellie Rock J's song, a requested tune once again. It is 6:29. Tunuk Chana again is brought to you by KL Clubhouse. Tonight they have Like One Libyang entrance. So drop by Mudito and have some fun. Coming up, more music. By the way, we have a Christian contemporary song, which is coming up after the break. Don't go away.
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0: Nothing but local music. 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Diri, and here's one of them. Ikan pa ni sa studio, gi. Para lang aning a show yung kuno. Here's Take You. Have Faith in God. 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

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You and LB for Tanuk Chada. Maayong gabi sa tanan sa Cagayan de Oro City and all over Mindanao and all over the world. Nagtanaw sa ato sa FB Live. That is Quaresma. Quaresma, our local band here sa CDO, and their original song, Tacuban. Kaning a band, mag-guest sila nato once again next month, I believe. Next month. Yes, Quaresma, watch out for that. And this next band is actually our guest next week. Believe it or not, they're coming back. Sorry, song called Fading on Tanuk Chada.

0: 92.7 Hard FM, Thori and Fading. You and LB and Harvey Stone is here. Yeah! And Thori, by the way, is performing dito sa... What's your pangalan ng lugar? Tumasako, Karomata. Yeah, Tumasako. Perform sila for Fit de la Musique tonight. Okay, so check them out. Thori, it is 6:46 now.
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That's what you call a Chanda sandwich. Okay, Prodigals, two songs in a row. Kitang Duha og Healing. Healing is the title of that first song. 6:55 right now. Again, let me remind everybody, katong mga composer, katong mga songwriter, nga naminang nataroon, yan namoy Chanda nga song. If tiwasan ang song, okay, you know, everything, the lyrics, the chords and the instrument, and then go to a recording studio. If you have your own studio at home, that would be nice, okay? You record in yung song and then email it to us, okay? Email address is tunugchada@gmail.com.

0: 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That's Tweed. Thank you. And there you have it. Thank you for joining us in behalf of Dr. Hart and George and Julia and, of course, Chief Nestor helping us here. Thank you very much. And we'll catch you again next week for Tunog Tsada. What do we have? Ang Sorry Band. Ang atong guest next week. So listen up, okay? Next week, Sorry Band. You have a wonderful and safe Saturday.
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